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0: Is more music on the way? Why, yes. Yes, it is. Hang on for more Beach Boogie and Blues.
1: NCN News, I'm Bruce Farrell. Authorities say the five people killed when an Amazon cargo jet ran off the runway in Miami were all inside a van used to shuttle crews that clean planes. Speaking to reporters, Miami-Dade Sheriff Rosie Cordero Stutz identified the five people killed. They were working for Professional Ocean Service Corporation.
2: The victims are Rolando Alemán León, 55 years of age. Joel Rodriguez Naranjo, 53 years of age. Julio C. Pineda, 75 years of age. Carlos Acosta Fajardo, 53 years of age. Javier Quis Reyes Quevedo, 47 years of age.
1: The plane was operated for Amazon by Greensboro-based 21 Air. A new state auditor's report placing the North Carolina Education Lottery under the microscope. The report notes that online slot machine-style games are driving new lottery sales while also causing a decrease in the percentage of proceeds transferred to the state's education lottery fund. In a video, State Auditor Dave Bolick says those games were not part of the lottery when it started.
3: Digital instants account for 40% of the education lottery's revenue. Sales reached approximately $2.6 billion in fiscal year 2025 alone.
1: While the lottery has a goal of a 38% return to public education, that objective has rarely been met. Remains found in Wilson County in 1977 now identified as those of a 15-year-old girl who went missing from Maryland. State SBI announcing the remains have been identified as Cindy Marcel Blizzard, who ran away from her Moncton, Maryland home in the spring of that year of 1977. She'd been missing for more than 49 years. The ID was the result of forensic technology that's only been available in recent years. You're listening to NCN News.
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1: I was born and raised down in Alabama on a farm way back up in the woods. I was so ragged, folks used to call me Patches.

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0: This is the Beach Boogie and Blues Radio Network, keeping the Carolina coast dancing. 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
1: NCN News, I'm Gail Hurd. Authorities say the five people killed when an Amazon cargo jet ran off the runway at Miami International Airport were all inside a van used to shuttle crews that clean planes. The jet crashed as it tried to land Sunday afternoon, overrunning its runway. It slammed into the van on airport property through a fence and then onto a local street where it destroyed an SUV. The pilot and co-pilot have been released from the hospital. Two people remain in critical condition and a third is in stable condition. The deceased ranged in age from 47 to 75. Well, the midterm elections are now less than 2 months away, but AP correspondent Ben Thomas reports there are primaries still to be held.
2: Historically, one of the early states casting votes in presidential years, New Hampshire's only now holding its 2026 primary. The headline contest is for the U.S. Senate seat held by retiring Democrat Jeanne Shaheen. On the Republican side, two former U.S. Senators, John Sununu and Scott Brown, are among eight candidates competing for the party's nomination. Democrats will choose between Congressman Chris Pappas, considered the frontrunner, scientist and Democratic Socialist Karishma Mansour, and three other candidates. Poll closing times vary across the state, but the last is 8 p.m. Eastern. I'm Ben Thomas.
1: A new state auditor's report notes online slot machine-style games driving new lottery sales while also causing a decrease in the percentage of proceeds transferred to the state's education lottery fund. In a video, state auditor Dave Bolick said the lottery had to make some business decisions.
3: In order to stay competitive with other online betting choices. In other words, more money then is paid back to players and less is available for public education funding.
1: In a response to the audit, North Carolina Education Lottery CEO Mark McAlco wrote he will, quote, work to meet consumer demand, remain competitive, and maximize return to education. 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
1: NCN News, I'm Gail Hurd. New subpoenas are being issued in the investigation targeting the Trump-Russia probe.
2: AP sources say new grand jury subpoenas are being sent in the investigation targeting the Trump-Russia probe. People familiar with the matter say the Justice Department is demanding former government officials appear before a Florida grand jury. It's an escalation of the years-long investigation into President Trump's perceived adversaries. The department's pursuing a theory that the president was the victim of an intelligence community conspiracy by members who scrutinized him over things including Russian interference in the 2016 election. Just 4 days ago,
3: Russia, total hoax.
2: The president's railed about it for years, and the Justice Department's focused intensely for months on those grievances. Sagar Meghani at the White House.
1: Authorities say the five people killed when an Amazon cargo jet ran off the runway at Miami International Airport were all inside a van used to shuttle crews that clean planes. The plane operated for Amazon by Greensboro-based 21 Air. Oxfam has released its Best States to Work Index for 2026, a report that analyzed 37 labor policies among all 50 states. North Carolina ranked dead last overall, scoring a total of just 4.90 points out of a possible 100, including wages, worker protection, and right to organize. Braxton Winston, president of the North Carolina AFL-CIO, told WNCN,
4: "We're the only state with a complete ban on collective bargaining rights for public sector workers."
1: And Lonnie Bunch is stepping down from leading the Smithsonian Institution after a challenging year. President Donald Trump has been pushing to reshape how U.S. history is portrayed, affecting entities like the Smithsonian. Bunch will leave at the end of the year. 2 months ago, the White House report criticized Smithsonian's leadership, especially at the National Museum of American History. 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

0: 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More beach boogie and blues is moments away.
1: NCN News, I'm Bruce Farrell. Authorities say the five people killed when an Amazon cargo jet ran off the runway in Miami were all inside a van used to shuttle crews that clean planes. Speaking to reporters, Miami-Dade Sheriff Rosie Cordero Stutz identified the five people killed. They were working for Professional Ocean Service Corporation.
2: The victims are Rolando Alemán León, 55 years of age. Joel Rodriguez Naranjo, 53 years of age. Julio C. Pineda, 75 years of age. Carlos Acosta Fajardo, 53 years of age. Javier Quis Reyes Quevedo, 47 years of age.
1: The plane was operated for Amazon by Greensboro-based 21 Air. A new state auditor's report placing the North Carolina Education Lottery under the microscope. The report notes that online slot machine-style games are driving new lottery sales while also causing a decrease in the percentage of proceeds transferred to the state's education lottery fund. In a video, State Auditor Dave Bolick says those games were not part of the lottery when it started.
3: Digital instants account for 40% of the education lottery's revenue. Sales reached approximately $2.6 billion in fiscal year 2025 alone.
1: While the lottery has a goal of a 38% return to public education, that objective has rarely been met. Remains found in Wilson County in 1977, now identified as those of a 15-year-old girl who went missing from Maryland. State SBI announcing the remains have been identified as Cindy Marcel Blizzard, who ran away from her Moncton, Maryland home in the spring of that year of 1977. She'd been missing for more than 49 years. The ID was the result of forensic technology that's only been available in recent years. 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
1: NCN News, I'm Gail Hurd. Authorities say the five people killed when an Amazon cargo jet ran off the runway at Miami International Airport were all inside a van used to shuttle crews that clean planes. The jet crashed as it tried to land Sunday afternoon, overrunning its runway. It slammed into the van on airport property through a fence and then onto a local street where it destroyed an SUV. The pilot and co-pilot have been released from the hospital. Two people remain in critical condition and a third is in stable condition. The deceased ranged in age from 47 to 75. Well, the midterm elections are now less than 2 months away, but AP correspondent Ben Thomas reports there are primaries still to be held.
2: Historically, one of the early states casting votes in presidential years, New Hampshire's only now holding its 2026 primary. The headline contest is for the U.S. Senate seat held by retiring Democrat Jeanne Shaheen. On the Republican side, two former U.S. senators, John Sununu and Scott Brown, are among eight candidates competing for the party's nomination. Democrats will choose between Congressman Chris Pappas, considered the frontrunner, scientist and Democratic Socialist Karishma Mansour, and three other candidates. Poll closing times vary across the state, but the last is 8 p.m. Eastern. I'm Ben Thomas.
1: A new state auditor's report notes online slot machine-style games driving new lottery sales while also causing a decrease in the percentage of proceeds transferred to the state's education lottery fund. In a video, state auditor Dave Bolick said the lottery had to make some business decisions.
3: In order to stay competitive with other online betting choices, in other words, more money then is paid back to players and less is available for public education funding.
1: In a response to the audit, North Carolina Education Lottery CEO Mark McAlco wrote he will, quote, work to meet consumer demand, remain competitive, and maximize return to education. 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

0: You scream, I scream, we all scream for ice cream. And more tunes. 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
1: NCN News, I'm Bruce Farrell. Authorities say the five people killed when an Amazon cargo jet ran off the runway in Miami were all inside a van used to shuttle crews that clean planes. Speaking to reporters, Miami-Dade Sheriff Rosie Cordero Stutz identified the five people killed. They were working for Professional Ocean Service Corporation.
2: The victims are Rolando Alemán León, 55 years of age. Joel Rodriguez Naranjo, 53 years of age. Julio C. Pineda, 75 years of age. Carlos Acosta Fajardo, 53 years of age. Javier Quis Reyes Quevedo, 47 years of age.
1: The plane was operated for Amazon by Greensboro-based 21 Air. A new state auditor's report placing the North Carolina Education Lottery under the microscope. The report notes that online slot machine-style games are driving new lottery sales while also causing a decrease in the percentage of proceeds transferred to the state's education lottery fund. In a video, State Auditor Dave Bolick says those games were not part of the lottery when it started.
3: Digital instants account for 40% of the education lottery's revenue. Sales reached approximately $2.6 billion in fiscal year 2025 alone.
1: While the lottery has a goal of a 38% return to public education, that objective has rarely been met. Remains found in Wilson County in 1977, now identified as those of a 15-year-old girl who went missing from Maryland. State SBI announcing the remains have been identified as Cindy Marcel Blizzard, who ran away from her Moncton, Maryland home in the spring of that year of 1977. She'd been missing for more than 49 years. The ID was the result of forensic technology that's only been available in recent years. 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

0: We're stepping off the sand for just a minute. 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
1: NCN News, I'm Bruce Farrell. Authorities say the five people killed when an Amazon cargo jet ran off the runway in Miami were all inside a van used to shuttle crews that clean planes. Speaking to reporters, Miami-Dade Sheriff Rosie Cordero Stutz identified the five people killed. They were working for Professional Ocean Service Corporation.
2: The victims are Rolando Alemán León, 55 years of age. Joel Rodriguez Naranjo, 53 years of age. Julio C. Pineda, 75 years of age. Carlos Acosta Fajardo, 53 years of age. Javier Quis Reyes Quevedo, 47 years of age.
1: The plane was operated for Amazon by Greensboro-based 21 Air. A new state auditor's report placing the North Carolina Education Lottery under the microscope. The report notes that online slot machine-style games are driving new lottery sales while also causing a decrease in the percentage of proceeds transferred to the state's education lottery fund. In a video, State Auditor Dave Bolick says those games were not part of the lottery when it started.
3: Digital instants account for 40% of the education lottery's revenue. Sales reached approximately $2.6 billion in fiscal year 2025 alone.
1: While the lottery has a goal of a 38% return to public education, that objective has rarely been met. Remains found in Wilson County in 1977, now identified as those of a 15-year-old girl who went missing from Maryland. State SBI announcing the remains have been identified as Cindy Marcel Blizzard, who ran away from her Moncton, Maryland home in the spring of that year of 1977. She'd been missing for more than 49 years. The ID was the result of forensic technology that's only been available in recent years. 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

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Nice and easy. 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But then we're gonna do the finish.

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0: Is more music on the way? Why, yes. Yes, it is. Hang on for more Beach Boogie and Blues.
1: NCN News, I'm Gail Hurd. Authorities say the five people killed when an Amazon cargo jet ran off the runway at Miami International Airport were all inside a van used to shuttle crews that clean planes. The jet crashed as it tried to land Sunday afternoon, overrunning its runway. It slammed into the van on airport property through a fence and then onto a local street where it destroyed an SUV. The pilot and co-pilot have been released from the hospital. Two people remain in critical condition and a third is in stable condition. The deceased ranged in age from 47 to 75. Well, the midterm elections are now less than 2 months away, but AP correspondent Ben Thomas reports there are primaries still to be held.
2: Historically, one of the early states casting votes in presidential years, New Hampshire's only now holding its 2026 primary. The headline contest is for the U.S. Senate seat held by retiring Democrat Gene Shaheen. On the Republican side, two former U.S. Senators, John Sununu and Scott Brown, are among eight candidates competing for the party's nomination. Democrats will choose between Congressman Chris Pappas, considered the frontrunner, scientist and Democratic Socialist Karishma Mansour, and three other candidates. Poll closing times vary across the state, but the last is 8 p.m. Eastern. I'm Ben Thomas.
1: A new state auditor's report notes online slot machine-style games driving new lottery sales while also causing a decrease in the percentage of proceeds transferred to the state's education lottery fund. In a video, state auditor Dave Bolick said the lottery had to make some business decisions.
3: In order to stay competitive with other online betting choices, in other words, more money then is paid back to players and less is available for public education funding.
1: In a response to the audit, North Carolina Education Lottery CEO Mark McAlco wrote he will, quote, work to meet consumer demand, remain competitive, and maximize return to education. 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

0: This is the Beach Boogie and Blues Radio Network, keeping the Carolina coast dancing. We'll be right back after this.
1: NCN News, I'm Gail Hurd. New subpoenas are being issued in the investigation targeting the Trump-Russia probe.
2: AP sources say new grand jury subpoenas are being sent in the investigation targeting the Trump-Russia probe. People familiar with the matter say the Justice Department is demanding former government officials appear before a Florida grand jury. It's an escalation of the years-long investigation into President Trump's perceived adversaries. The department's pursuing a theory that the president was the victim of an intelligence community conspiracy by members who scrutinized him over things including Russian interference in the 2016 election. Just 4 days ago,
3: Russia, total hoax.
2: The president's railed about it for years, and the Justice Department's focused intensely for months on those grievances. Sagar Meghani at the White House.
1: Authorities say the five people killed when an Amazon cargo jet ran off the runway at Miami International Airport were all inside a van used to shuttle crews that clean planes. The plane operated for Amazon by Greensboro-based 21 Air. Oxfam has released its Best States to Work Index for 2026, a report that analyzed 37 labor policies among all 50 states. North Carolina ranked dead last overall, scoring a total of just 4.90 points out of a possible 100, including wages, worker protection, and right to organize. Braxton Winston, president of the North Carolina AFL-CIO, told WNCN,
4: "We're the only state with a complete ban on collective bargaining rights for public sector workers."
1: And Lonnie Bunch is stepping down from leading the Smithsonian Institution after a challenging year. President Donald Trump has been pushing to reshape how U.S. history is portrayed, affecting entities like the Smithsonian. Bunch will leave at the end of the year. 2 months ago, the White House report criticized Smithsonian's leadership, especially at the National Museum of American History. 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
1: NCN News, I'm Gail Hurd. New subpoenas are being issued in the investigation targeting the Trump-Russia probe.
2: AP sources say new grand jury subpoenas are being sent in the investigation targeting the Trump-Russia probe. People familiar with the matter say the Justice Department is demanding former government officials appear before a Florida grand jury. It's an escalation of the years-long investigation into President Trump's perceived adversaries. The department's pursuing a theory that the president was the victim of an intelligence community conspiracy by members who scrutinized him over things including Russian interference in the 2016 election. Just 4 days ago,
3: Russia, total hoax.
2: The president's railed about it for years, and the Justice Department's focused intensely for months on those grievances. Sagar Meghani at the White House.
1: Authorities say the five people killed when an Amazon cargo jet ran off the runway at Miami International Airport were all inside a van used to shuttle crews that clean planes. The plane operated for Amazon by Greensboro-based 21 Air. Oxfam has released its Best States to Work Index for 2026, a report that analyzed 37 labor policies among all 50 states. North Carolina ranked dead last overall, scoring a total of just 4.90 points out of a possible 100, including wages, worker protection, and right to organize. Braxton Winston, president of the North Carolina AFL-CIO, told WNCN,
4: "We're the only state with a complete ban on collective bargaining rights for public sector workers."
1: And Lonnie Bunch is stepping down from leading the Smithsonian Institution after a challenging year. President Donald Trump has been pushing to reshape how U.S. history is portrayed, affecting entities like the Smithsonian. Bunch will leave at the end of the year. 2 months ago, the White House report criticized Smithsonian's leadership, especially at the National Museum of American History. 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
1: NCN News, I'm Gail Hurd. New subpoenas are being issued in the investigation targeting the Trump-Russia probe.
2: AP sources say new grand jury subpoenas are being sent in the investigation targeting the Trump-Russia probe. People familiar with the matter say the Justice Department is demanding former government officials appear before a Florida grand jury. It's an escalation of the years-long investigation into President Trump's perceived adversaries. The department's pursuing a theory that the president was the victim of an intelligence community conspiracy by members who scrutinized him over things including Russian interference in the 2016 election. Just 4 days ago,
3: Russia, total hoax.
2: The president's railed about it for years, and the Justice Department's focused intensely for months on those grievances. Sagar Meghani at the White House.
1: Authorities say the five people killed when an Amazon cargo jet ran off the runway at Miami International Airport were all inside a van used to shuttle crews that clean planes. The plane operated for Amazon by Greensboro-based 21 Air. Oxfam has released its Best States to Work Index for 2026, a report that analyzed 37 labor policies among all 50 states. North Carolina ranked dead last overall, scoring a total of just 4.90 points out of a possible 100, including wages, worker protection, and right to organize. Braxton Winston, president of the North Carolina AFL-CIO, told WNCN,
4: "We're the only state with a complete ban on collective bargaining rights for public sector workers."
1: And Lonnie Bunch is stepping down from leading the Smithsonian Institution after a challenging year. President Donald Trump has been pushing to reshape how U.S. history is portrayed, affecting entities like the Smithsonian. Bunch will leave at the end of the year. 2 months ago, the White House report criticized the Smithsonian's leadership, especially at the National Museum of American History. 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
14: Going to keep that great weather rolling again today, folks. Air temps low 60s out the door this morning. Coolish start to the day. Air temps this afternoon, mid to upper 80s, a lot of sunshine, just a stray cloud or two this afternoon. Light south breeze at about 5 to 10 will do us. Overnight lows will dip back mid 60s late tonight, tomorrow morning, under a mostly clear sky. Tomorrow, getting a little warmer, low 90s, mostly sunny skies. And that's your latest WITN First Alert forecast.
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0: Is more music on the way? 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Hang on for more beach, boogie, and blues.
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7: Low 60s out the door with a rise to the mid-80s, mid to upper 80s this afternoon. Mostly sunny skies again. Tomorrow, still staying sunny, a little hotter. Highs low 90s. That's your latest WITN First Alert forecast. I'm meteorologist Jim Howard.
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1: NCN News, I'm Mike Raley. A new state auditor's report notes online slot machine-style games are driving new lottery sales while also causing a decrease in the percentage of proceeds transferred to the state education lottery fund. In a video, state auditor Dave Bolick said,
2: digital instants account for 40% of the education lottery's revenue. Sales reached approximately $2.6 billion in fiscal year 2025 alone.
1: U.S. Secretary of State Marco Rubio says the U.S. will not allow Iran's attacks to be unanswered.
3: The back and forth is pretty straightforward, and that is that Iran continues to try to hit U.S. naval ships. And for every time they do that or try to do that, they're going to lose tankers.
1: Ben Thomas reports competing court orders are adding confusion to Missouri's congressional elections.
4: 8 weeks before Election Day, Missouri has two different U.S. House maps in play and judicial rulings against each of them. Last week, the Missouri Supreme Court blocked a new map from being used that was backed by President Trump. But now a federal judge has temporarily blocked that map.
1: A new committee is being formed under the Department of Adult Correction to help people with mental health disorders better transition from prison into the real world. Deputy Secretary of the Department of Correction, Stephen Main, says,
5: Executive Order 33 directs some cabinet agencies to strengthen how the state's behavioral health and criminal justice systems coordinate their work and serve the public.
1: Waynesville detectives are sounding the alarm about a surge in cell phone scams targeting residents. Waynesville Police Detective Eric Batchelor tells WLOS in Asheville,
6: I've had victims hand over six or in the six figures to criminals, over $100,000, and their criminals walk away with it.
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18: Going to keep that great weather rolling again today, folks. Air temps low 60s out the door this morning. Coolish start to the day. Air temps this afternoon, mid to upper 80s, a lot of sunshine, just a stray cloud or two this afternoon. Light south breeze at about 5 to 10 will do us. Overnight lows will dip back mid 60s late tonight, tomorrow morning, under a mostly clear sky. Tomorrow, getting a little warmer, low 90s, mostly sunny skies. And that's your latest WITN First Alert forecast.
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10: Low 60s out the door with a rise to the mid-80s, mid to upper 80s this afternoon. Mostly sunny skies again. Tomorrow, still staying sunny, a little hotter. Highs, low 90s. That's your latest WITN First Alert forecast. I'm meteorologist Jim Howard.
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0: You scream, I scream, we all scream for ice cream. 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
1: NCN News, I'm Mike Traley. U.S. Secretary of State Marco Rubio told reporters today he's staying positive about talks by U.S. envoys Steve Witkoff and Jared Kushner, who just visited Moscow and then Kyiv.
2: The way I would characterize this weekend was it was productive in the sense that it restarted engagement after months of not really being engaged in this. And from our end anyways, because we just didn't see it progressing. And there were substantive ideas put on the table that for the first time, at least there seemed to be some general openness to. But a lot of work remains.
1: Gas prices have reached a record high. If there's any relief in sight, well, Mike Hempen says
3: the price of gas averages $4.14 a gallon. That's nearly a dollar more than last year and surpasses the previous Labor Day record of $3.82 in 2012. Experts say geopolitical tensions and refinery issues are driving the increases.
1: A new state audit report shows that online slot machine-style games driving new lottery sales while also causing a decrease in the percentage of proceeds transferred to the state education lottery fund. In a video, state auditor Dave Bolick said the lottery had to make some business decisions.
4: In order to stay competitive with other online betting choices. In other words, more money then is paid back to players and less is available for public education funding.
1: A new report shows that North Carolina doesn't see the sprawling wildfires that regularly scorch hundreds of thousands of acres out west, but when fires ignite here, a surprising number of homes and buildings can be in their path. New statewide data from the North Carolina Department of Public Instruction shows that Pitt County schools are improving. Pitt County School Superintendent Dr. Steve Lassiter told WNCT.
5: As we did today with our principals, we acknowledge it, we celebrate it. They go back to their schools saying, let's not take our feet off the gas.
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16: We're going to keep that great weather rolling again today, folks. Air temps low 60s out the door this morning. Coolish start to the day. Air temps this afternoon, mid to upper 80s, a lot of sunshine, just a stray cloud or two this afternoon. Light south breeze at about 5 to 10 will do us. Overnight lows will dip back mid 60s late tonight, tomorrow morning, under a mostly clear sky. Tomorrow, getting a little warmer, low 90s, mostly sunny skies. And that's your latest WITN First Alert forecast.
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18: This has got to be the saddest day of my life. 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I won't be able to see you anymore because of my obligations and the ties that you have. 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When you turn and walk away, don't look back. I want to remember you just like this. 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
13: Low 60s out the door with a rise to the mid-80s, mid to upper 80s this afternoon. Mostly sunny skies again. Tomorrow, still staying sunny, a little hotter. Highs low 90s. That's your latest WITN First Alert forecast. I'm meteorologist Jim Howard.
0: Alarm clock tapped out. Fred Rouse is clocking in. The wake-up show is rolling on the Beach Boogie and Blues Radio Network.

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0: NCN News, I'm Mike Riley. A new state auditor's report notes online slot machine-style games driving new lottery sales while also causing a decrease in the percentage of proceeds transferred to the State Education Lottery Fund. Auditor Dave Bolick.
1: Auditors recommended the lottery and the General Assembly work together to decide, should the lottery's primary goal be maximizing total dollars for public education or maintaining a minimum percentage for education or a balance of both?
0: NTSB Chairwoman Jennifer Hornby said Tuesday the Amazon plane crash in Miami raises significant questions about airport workers' concerns.
2: This is certainly very tragic. You would not think riding in a van to clean an airplane that this would happen.
0: Several people in Mooresville near Charlotte voiced their concern for hours on Tuesday night during a town hall meeting about a mosque being built in Iredell County. This resident said,
3: shouldn't we as leaders and citizens be sure that we are not directly or indirectly supporting a threat to our republic, or shall I say committing treason?
0: Questions remain about the future of the amusement rides along the Carolina Beach boardwalk as the town moves forward with plans to develop property it recently purchased. Mayor Lynn Barbie told WWAY,
4: rides have always moved to wherever there's available land, and I can't speak for the ride operators. Obviously, that opportunity is there. There's plenty of vacant land, but not the plan is not for them to be. The town doesn't really have any interest, I don't think, in leasing the land.
0: State health officials are warning of possible measles exposure. Dr. David Wall.
5: It can spread very easily across great distances, across a room. So we know it's very, very contagious.
0: You're listening to NCN News.
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3: NCN News, I'm Mike Riley. A Charlotte-Mecklenburg police officer is recovering at this hour after being shot during an encounter with a suspect who fled. CMPD Police Chief Estella Patterson was at the scene and said,
4: "A witness on scene saw the officer in need of medical assistance and began to help. The injured officer was transported to an area hospital for medical treatment and is currently in stable condition."
3: A new state auditor's report notes online slot machine-style games are driving new lottery sales while also causing a decrease in the percentage of proceeds transferred in the state's education lottery fund. In a video, State Auditor DeBolick said,
5: "Auditors recommended the lottery and the General Assembly work together to decide, should the lottery's primary goal be maximizing total dollars for public education or maintaining a minimum percentage for education or a balance of both?"
3: In Miami, NTSB Chairwoman Jennifer Hohenby said that investigators will interview the pilot and co-pilot of the Amazon plane that crashed over the weekend sometime today.
6: "We want to hear their account of the accident before we release a readout of the cockpit voice recorder."
3: Correspondent Julie Walker reports on the trade war with Canada as tariffs on U.S. products go into effect.
7: Canadian tariffs now in effect on more than 700 American products, from steel to aluminum to cheese, after retaliatory tariffs of up to 50% began Tuesday. Canadian Prime Minister Mark Carney:
8: "They wanted us to become even more reliant on them, not less."
3: The Blue Ridge Mountains are still wearing their summer green, but Western North Carolina's full color season is just weeks away. Western Carolina University biology professor Kathy Matthews told WLOS,
9: "I'm optimistic that here in, you know, the southern Appalachians and Asheville, we will see some good fall color this year."
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0: This is the Beach Boogie and Blues Radio Network, keeping the Carolina coast dancing. We'll be right back after this.
1: NCI News, I'm Mike Riley. A Charlotte-Mecklenburg police officer is recovering at this hour after being shot during an encounter with a suspect who fled. CMBD Police Chief Estella Patterson was on the scene and said,
2: "Our information indicates that the officer encountered the suspect and the suspect produced a firearm. The suspect fired his weapon in the direction of the officer, striking him, and the suspect then fled the scene."
1: A new state auditor's report notes online slot machine-style games are driving new lottery sales while also causing a decrease in the percentage of proceeds transferred to the state's education lottery fund. In a video, State Auditor Dave Bullock says,
3: "A smaller percentage of sales being transferred doesn't mean fewer dollars necessarily going toward public education. But the increase in popularity of online slot machine style games does raise important policy considerations."
1: At a press conference today, Miami-Dade Sheriff Rosie Stutt updates reporters on the people injured in the Amazon plane incident.
4: "Five victims were transported to the hospital following the crash. The two pilots were treated and have since been released. Three victims remain hospitalized. Two are in critical condition and one in stable condition."
1: At another news conference overseas, Israeli Foreign Minister Gideon Saar said that the British move to sanction Israel is despicable.
5: "The accusations made today by the Foreign Secretary in the British Parliament were outrageous lies."
1: Waynesville detectives are sounding the alarm about a surge in cell phone scams targeting residents. Waynesville Police Detective Eric Batster told WLOS in Asheville,
6: "Here lately I've had multiple where victims handed over up to $30,000 at a time."
1: You're listening to NCI News.
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1: NCN News, I'm Mike Rayleigh. A Charlotte-Mecklenburg police officer is recovering after being shot during an encounter with a suspect who fled this morning. CMPD Police Chief Estella Patterson was on the scene and said,
2: "A witness on scene saw the officer in need of medical assistance and began to help. The injured officer was transported to an area hospital for medical treatment and is currently in stable condition."
1: A new state auditor's report is placing the North Carolina Education Lottery under the microscope. State Auditor Dave Bolick said,
3: "Digital instants account for 40% of the education lottery's revenue. Sales reached approximately $2.6 billion in fiscal year 2025 alone."
1: During a virtual meeting of nations supporting Ukraine today, Under Secretary of Defense Eldridge Colby said Russia's war in Ukraine may drag on for years.
4: "We cannot predict when this tragic war will end. As you all well know, Russia is reconstituting its forces and its defense industrial capacity. We must be prepared for a protracted conflict and for Ukraine's requirements to persist in the months and years ahead."
1: In Hawaii, Eric Blake, senior hurricane specialist with the National Hurricane Center, says Hurricane Lowell is churning up surf, which is dangerous.
5: "There could definitely be life-threatening surf and rip currents during the next few days across many of the Hawaiian islands."
1: Rockingham County Commissioners approved an ordinance last night to protect civil liberties if automated license plate readers or flock cameras are introduced into the county. This resident told commissioners,
6: "We've seen consistent use of flock cameras that violate our Fourth Amendment rights as Americans and damage the reputation and credibility of our law enforcement, who are vital to the safety and prosperity of Rockingham County."
1: British police are working to recover 70,000 pints of stolen Guinness. 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
1: NCN News, I'm Mike Braley. Republicans are gathering in Dallas today for an unusual midterm convention, a Trump-a-palooza that will put President Donald Trump at the center of this fall's midterm elections. Western Carolina University professor Chris Cooper said,
2: I think it's about attention, and the goal of that attention is to drive the base, right? It's probably fundraising to some degree, too. I mean, this is a created event that is supposed to get attention for Donald Trump, and I think that's likely what it's going to do.
1: Charlotte Mecklenburg police officer is recovering after being shot during an encounter with a suspect who fled. CMPD Police Chief Estella Patterson this morning was on the scene and said,
3: our information indicates that the officer encountered the suspect and the suspect produced a firearm. The suspect fired his weapon in the direction of the officer, striking him, and the suspect then fled the scene.
1: A new state auditor's report notes online slot machine-style games driving new lottery sales while also causing a decrease in the percentage of proceeds transferred to the state's education lottery fund. In a video, State Auditor Dave Bolick said,
4: in order to stay competitive with other online betting choices, in other words, more money then is paid back to players and less is available for public education funding.
1: New Hampshire primary winners are gearing up. In a Tuesday night speech, U.S. Senate presidential candidate, Republican candidate John Sununu says he's confident he can win.

0: And in November.
1: We've got a winning team. We've also got a winning message, right? From the first day of this campaign, we focused on the issues important to voters across New Hampshire.
0: Several people in Mooresville voiced their concern for hours on Tuesday night during a town hall meeting about a mosque being built in Iredell County. 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
1: MTN News, I'm Mike Raley. A Charlotte-Mecklenburg police officer is recovering today after being shot this morning in an encounter with a suspect who fled. CMPD Police Chief Estella Patterson was on the scene this morning and said,
2: "An eyewitness on scene saw the officer in need of medical assistance and began to help. The injured officer was transported to an area hospital for medical treatment and is currently in stable condition."
1: A new state auditor's report notes that online slot machine-style games driving new lottery sales while also causing a decrease in the percentage of proceeds transferred to the state's education lottery fund. State Auditor Dave Bowling:
3: "Auditors recommended the lottery and the General Assembly work together to decide, should the lottery's primary goal be maximizing total dollars for public education or maintaining a minimum percentage for education or a balance of both?"
1: In Miami, NTSB Chairman Jennifer Hohenby said today investigators will interview the pilot and the co-pilot of the Amazon plane crashed over the weekend.
4: "We want to hear their account of the accident before we release a readout of the cockpit voice recorder."
1: In Britain, the head of the National Air Traffic Services, Martin Rolfe, says his group is entirely to blame for Tuesday's mass flight disruptions.
5: "We absolutely take responsibility for this. We never want this sort of thing to happen. I completely understand and how frustrating it is for passengers. Nobody ever wants to be disrupted, whether they're going on holiday or on a business trip trying to get home."
1: Rockingham County Commissioners approved an ordinance last night to protect civil liberties if automated license plate readers or flock cameras are introduced into the county. During the meeting, residents told the commissioners
6: various ways that they can be accessed by persons that are not members of law enforcement or are not persons who have legitimately purchased them for.
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Hey, I'm Alan Vick. I appreciate you spending your Wednesday with Beach Boogie and Blues. Got a really busy afternoon coming up. At 3:30, we're going to talk to Elaine Spencer, who is with Gypsy Cats, TNR. That's an organization in Pitt County that does a lot of great work for kitty cats, kittens, and the like. Elaine will join me around 3:30. Coming up around 4, Nicole Lovejoy from the New River YMCA will be my guest as well. So like I said, a busy afternoon. I'll see you after 3 on BeachBoogieAndBlues.com.

0: This is the Beach Boogie and Blues Radio Network, keeping the Carolina coast dancing. We'll be right back after this.
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You know, tomorrow is their future. But for me, just another day. They all gather around me. They seem to know my name. We laugh, tell a few jokes, but it still doesn't ease my pain. I know I can't hide from a memory, though day after day I've tried. I keep saying, she'll be back.

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Moore and the Rhythm Aces and Try My Love Again. 311. Told you it was going to be a busy afternoon. First up, Elaine Spencer from Gypsy Cats TNR in Pitt County. They're having a huge fundraising event tonight at Mellow Mushroom in Greenville. And Elaine is going to talk about that and tell us a lot about what just Gypsy Cats TNR does. And they do so many good things for sweet, fuzzy, furry kitty cats all over the area. And we love Gypsy Cats TNR. Elaine will be on around 3:30. Looking forward to that. Gene Barbour and the Cavaliers.

0: Testify, brothers and sisters. Maria Muldaur, Beach Boogie and Blues. Coming up in a little bit, we will have today's timeless tracks. Otis Redding, born on this day, and we got to salute Otis. We would be not doing our job if we didn't salute Otis. We'll also talk to Elaine Spencer from Gypsy Cats TNR about their big event tonight at the Mellow Mushroom in Greenville. We want you to go have dinner tonight at the Mellow Mushroom and help out Gypsy Cats TNR, and Elaine will give us all the particulars in a few minutes. Right now, let's go to NCN for a Wednesday afternoon look at news headlines.
1: NCN News, I'm Melissa Vale. AP correspondent Charles de Ledesma reports oil rises past $100 a barrel after the latest wave of Middle East attacks.
2: The price of oil surpassed the $100 mark for the first time in almost 6 weeks after attacks on oil facilities and ships in the Middle East threatened to debilitate an already weakened supply chain. Brent crude, the international standard, jumped nearly 3% to $100.72 early Wednesday, while US benchmark crude gained 2.4% to $95.25 a barrel. Markets reacted after the US military reported striking five Iranian tankers in response to attempted missile attacks on a Navy ship and after attacks by an Iranian-backed Houthi rebel group ignited fires at oil facilities in Saudi Arabia. I'm Charles de Ledesma.
1: Republicans are gathering in Dallas for a unique midterm convention that's being described as a Trumpapalooza. That two-day event starting Wednesday puts President Donald Trump at center stage, whether candidates like it or not. Some party members are skipping the affair, citing scheduling conflicts or high attendance fees. Rockingham County Commissioners approved an ordinance to protect civil liberties if automated license plate readers or flock cameras are introduced in the county. During Monday's meeting, commissioners clarified that no contracts have been signed with flock cameras. This resident told commissioners,
3: "Can you just video somebody without their permission or knowledge and turn around and use it against them? Because while cameras don't lie, they also don't have any type of filter for what they're actually seeing."
1: A state highway patrol trooper accused of shooting another law enforcement officer in March was indicted by a grand jury on Wednesday. The trooper, Nakeem A. Oxendine, was charged with murder in the shooting of Cumberland County Sheriff's Office Captain Adam Bean outside of Hope Mills' home on March 27th. 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
0: 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It is time to talk with a special lady about a special organization. Elaine Spencer is on the line from Gypsy Cats TNR. And Elaine, you guys and girls have got a very special event going on tonight at the Mellow Mushroom. Tell us about it.
10: Yes, we do, Alan, and what a great day or evening to come and have dinner at Mellow Mushroom. It's under 100 degrees. It's actually almost under 90 degrees, so it's a great time to come out and support Gypsy Cats TNVR. We are a new nonprofit 501c3 organization that our mission is to give every community cat a safer, healthier life through humane trap, neuter, vaccinate, and release. Mellow Mushroom has offered to give us up to 20% of their food sales this evening. So we're excited. This is our first fundraiser. We're also going to do something a little different, and we're actually going to have some traps out there, and educate folks, show folks what happens when we, trap cats and what the whole process is. Now, we won't have live feral cats out there. Let me make sure everybody knows that. But we'll have some stuffed kitties out there and just give everybody a little idea of what we do. But we're excited. We're here to help the community. We're new, and we're excited to be at Mellow Mushroom. So if you feel like joining us, come join us. If you want a to-go order, you can do to-go orders as well. To-go orders will also be put in for our fundraising. You just have to tell them when you order that you'd like the itemized receipt to go in the jar for Gypsy Cats TNVR.
0: And that is tonight, and it starts at 6, is that correct?
10: Well, actually, they've been running it all day, Alan.
0: Okay.
10: So we're going to be out there around 5, but they've been running the fundraiser all day.
0: Okay, well, that's cool. Hopefully you guys have already raised some money. That's tonight at Mellow Mushroom in Greenville for TNR Gypsy Cats and Elaine and Lori and my bride Jamie, who is heavily involved in that. Elaine, you ladies do so much for sweet kitty cats, and you know that Jamie and I love our babies. You love your babies, and it. Let's be honest, it takes a good amount of funds and love and TLC and just a lot going on when you do something like this.
10: It sure does, and we all put everything we've got into it. And actually, the last couple months, there's been a lot of sweat that goes in it, too, with these temperatures that we have had here in Greenville.
0: Oh, so I know. Jamie's been out, in, just like you have, in 95-degree heat. But tonight, hopefully, it's going on right now. So if you want to go to Mellow Mushroom at any time, 20%, let them know you want an itemized receipt. And TNR, Gypsy Cats TNR, will get the 20% there. And that's a great thing to do for a great organization. Talking to Elaine Spencer. Elaine, is there anything else you want to tell us before we let you get out of here?
10: Nope. I just want to thank you and thank everybody for their support.
0: Well, Elaine, thank you so much. One more time. It's going on right now at Mellow Mushroom. The ladies will be out there around 5. I'm going to scoot out there and have some good food from Mellow Mushroom when I get off the air. So go to Mellow Mushroom when you can today and help out Gypsy Cats TNR. Elaine, thank you, and we'll see you in a little while.
10: Thank you. Have a good evening.
0: Okay, Elaine, thanks.
10: Bye.

Otis, a birthday today, Otis Redding, that's Mr. Pitiful. Be sure to get out to Mellow Mushroom in Greenville and help out Gypsy Cats T&R. As a portion of the proceeds tonight from Mellow Mushroom, actually now through the dinner rush, will go to Gypsy Cats T&R. So get out there. My bride Jamie's going to be out there. I'll be out there for a while after I get off the air. We would love to see you. And we thank you in advance for the help. Otis, Timeless Tracks, Beach Boogie and Blues.

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Otis Redding in the spotlight on today's Timeless Tracks. Beach Boogie and Blues. We'll be chatting with Nicole Lovejoy from the New River YMCA here in just a little bit. Nicole will fill us in on details of whatever is going on with that organization. And as always, something cool going on with the New River YMCA. And Miss Nicole will be here sometime right around 4 o'clock.

Beach Bunny Blues. Hope you're enjoying our birthday salute to Otis Redding. Hey, do want to let you know that one high school football game has already been moved to tomorrow night because of the chance of rain on Friday. That's going to be Kinston and North Lenoir. They will play that game tomorrow night. So if you're interested in that game and going to that game is tomorrow night instead of Friday night. If anything else gets moved, we will certainly let you know about it. The 8th annual.

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0: Beach Boogie and Blues and KC and the Sunshine Band. 3:59. I told you we had a busy Wednesday going on. And I'm going to tell you right now, we got a lady who has been doing some cool things around Eastern North Carolina and beyond for a long time. Nicole Lovejoy, how are you?
1: I'm good. How are you?
0: It is great to have you on the show today, nice lady. You know, I know
1: Thank
0: that
1: you.
0: You've got some radio experience, and we were talking about some folks that we know in common. Tell folks what you're doing now and why you've joined us today.
1: Yeah, so thanks so much for having me. I am currently the Chief Advancement Officer at the New River YMCA in Jacksonville, North Carolina. And, you know, we're building our full-service facility. And everybody keeps saying, you know, when the YMCA comes to Jacksonville, but we're already serving a lot of families, a lot of kids on a weekly basis. We've got a child care program. We have a half-day preschool program, before and after school care, where we're serving nearly 1,000 kids on a weekly basis at 17 schools across Onslow County. We have a food program that we operate on a monthly basis. And we're just continuing to see our programs grow as we build that new full-service facility here in Jacksonville.
0: Well, that is really cool to see the fruits of your labor coming, you know, to fruition and growing. That's what it's all about. So if somebody is brand new in the area and they want to, you know, get involved with the New River YMCA and all the things that you do offer, how would they go about that?
1: So you can visit us online at newriveryMCA.org. Or we are super active on our Facebook page, constantly posting information about our programs, ways to enroll in those programs, some pop-up wellness initiatives that we may be doing throughout the county. We're also posting on that Facebook page about our annual campaign, which is the way that we're able to provide financial assistance to all of the families and children in our programs. And you can click right on there and connect through to one of us about any of our programs or ways to volunteer or support the organization.
0: And we want to encourage people to support the organization because, like you said, you guys do so many great things for families that need it. These families that are in need in a lot of different areas, so you are there to support them. But it takes finances. It takes, budget, money to do that sort of thing. So if people could help you out financially, that would really be a good thing.
1: Absolutely. So last year alone, we gave about $141,000 back into the community in form of financial assistance. And so that ranges anywhere from financially assisting our families in our full-time child care program or even in our before and after school program. And as the building does open, all of our programs to include youth sports and even memberships to the facility will be eligible for that financial assistance again. And so we do two major fundraisers every single year to help support that annual impact fund. But then, of course, always looking for community support directly to that annual impact fund.
0: Nicole Lovejoy of the New River YMCA is our special guest community corner today on Beach Boogie and Blues. And Nicole, here we are already into the second week of September. Never too early to start thinking about the holidays and all that you guys do as far as the holidays go. It's a really busy time of year for you.
1: Yes, it is. And especially for us because we're just 3 weeks away from our golf tournament as well. So on October the 2nd, we will have our big ball fundraiser, our second annual Swing for the Y golf tournament. So definitely a busy time here with school starting back up and everything too.
0: Yep. Tell us a little bit about that golf tournament, where it is, and maybe some particulars that you could tell us about.
1: Yes. So, like I said, it's our second annual Swing for the Y golf tournament. The money raised does go directly to that annual impact fund. It's taking place at the Jacksonville Country Club, and we have two tee times, an 8 a.m. tee time and a 1 p.m. tee time. We're pretty much right at the max being sold out for those two tee times. A couple teams left in the afternoon, but we're still actively looking for sponsors, especially hole sponsors. So if local businesses wanted to put their logo out at any of the holes the day of the tournament, they will definitely be seen by all of our golfers. And right now we're sitting about close to 40 teams total for that day.
0: Wow. So if a business wants to put their name on a hole or find out more about it, how can they do that?
1: They can reach out to me directly. They can call the YMCA at 910 833-1416, or they can email, or they can even reach out directly on Facebook, and they can connect with me in any of those ways.
0: Nicole, thank you so much for being with us. Is there anything else that you want to get across before we let you go?
1: No, I don't think so. Just thank you so much for allowing us to come on the air today and talk about all the things that the New River YMCA is doing in the community and will continue to do as we expand over the next year. We really appreciate it.
0: Yes, yes, ma'am. You know you have an open invitation anytime. Nicole Lovejoy, New River YMCA. Nicole, thanks again for checking in, and I'm sure we'll be talking soon, okay?
1: Thank you so much. Have a good day.
0: Thanks, Nicole.
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4:11. Thank you, Nicole Lovejoy from the New River YMCA, for being my guest a few minutes ago. Nicole is a lady that does a whole lot in the Jacksonville area and beyond. It was a privilege to have her on the show. She's good people. She is good people. How about a little George Thorogood, Beach Boogie and Blues?

0: song that was written by Paul Schaefer of David Letterman fame, 1979, and Take Me Home, 423, Beach Boogie and Blues. So, what's going on this afternoon? A little bit warmer today, mid-80s. It's 86 right now in Dixon. We're going to see the thermometer rise tomorrow. Maybe a few showers in here on Friday. Maybe a few showers on Saturday. Again, it's not going to be a complete washout. So whatever you're doing, you know, Friday night high school football should be all right. And then Saturday, ECU and others, states at home and others, Carolina, I think you're going to be okay. There could be a few splash and dash type things, but just like last weekend. Yeah, now, we had a frog strangler at Carteret Speedway on Saturday. It was something else. I'm just telling you. Anyway, I do want to tell you something real quick. So, about every three haircuts or so, I had one box of Just for Men hair color left in the bottom drawer, which is mine, in the bathroom. So I pulled it out, and what it normally does is just covers up a little bit of the gray and lightens my hair just a little bit. So, you know, I won't be just gray, because I'm just about to the point where I'm not going to worry about it anymore. But I had that box, and I spent $11 on it or whatever it was. So I told Jamie last night, I said, let's use this last box of Just for Men, and then I won't worry about it anymore. I'm not trying to be vain. I just, you know, I've always just tried to keep it where it wasn't just gray on top of gray on top of gray. So she did the same thing she always does, same color, same time, same everything. Everything was the same. And my hair today is about three shades darker than it should be. And it's the same hair color. So I'm trying to decide, I use the same one I use every time. So I'm trying to decide, I'm going to give this a couple weeks to see if it'll lighten up like it normally does, or we're going to cut it all off and start over. Because right now, look like, remember that episode of All in the Family where Archie colored his hair? That's what I look like right now. So I don't know how it happened. It wasn't Jamie's fault. She did the same thing she always does, help me out, because if I colored my own hair, there'd be hair color all over the place. But we'll have to wait and see. But it is way too dark as we speak, just so.
1: NCN News, I'm Melissa Vail. AP correspondent Charles Deledesma reports oil rises past $100 a barrel after the latest wave of Middle East attacks.
2: The price of oil surpassed the $100 mark for the first time in almost 6 weeks after attacks on oil facilities and ships in the Middle East threatened to debilitate an already weakened supply chain. Brent crude, the international standard, jumped nearly 3% to $100.72 early Wednesday, while US benchmark crude gained 2.4% to $95.25 a barrel. Markets reacted after the US military reported striking five Iranian tankers in response to attempted missile attacks on a Navy ship and after attacks by an Iranian-backed Houthi rebel group ignited fires at oil facilities in Saudi Arabia. I'm Charles Delvesma.
1: Republicans are gathering in Dallas for a unique midterm convention that's being described as a Trumpapalooza. That two-day event starting Wednesday puts President Donald Trump at center stage, whether candidates like it or not. Some party members are skipping the affair, citing scheduling conflicts or high attendance fees. Rockingham County Commissioners approved an ordinance to protect civil liberties if automated license plate readers or flock cameras are introduced in the county. During Monday's meeting, commissioners clarified that no contracts have been signed with flock cameras. This resident told commissioners,
3: "Can you just video somebody without their permission or knowledge and turn around and use it against them? Because while cameras don't lie, they also don't have any type of filter for what they're actually seeing."
1: A state highway patrol trooper accused of shooting another law enforcement officer in March was indicted by a grand jury on Wednesday. The trooper, Nakime Oxendine, was charged with murder in the shooting of Cumberland County Sheriff's Office Captain Adam Bean outside of Hope Mills' home on March 27th. 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

Boogie and Blues, 437, 5 o'clock cruise in less than 23 minutes. Happy birthday, Johnny Gorham, my friend from Farmville, fellow Farmville Central class of 1985, a classmate. Johnny celebrates a birthday today, and I love Johnny to death. There's only one thing about Johnny. He's a Dallas Cowboy fan. But other than that, love you to death, Johnny. Happy birthday to you, buddy.

Beach Boogie and Blues. That is Dave Freeman, and he's doing his version of Boat Rock. 4:45 in less than 15 minutes, it's the 5 o'clock cruise. Here's Ella Langley.

0: Elvis and got a mess of blues. Beach boogie and blues. You can get some good food. Get a mess of pork barbecue, baked beans, coleslaw, roll, and dessert this Friday from 10 until 1:30 at the Solid Rock Church at 3551 Trent Road in New Bern. 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Solid Rock Church in New Bern. So prepare to have lunch, and that would be a wonderful thing. Of course, 9/11, Patriots Day. We're going to have a special 9/11 remembrance and tribute coming up on Friday. Just simply hard to believe. It's been 25 years since 9/11. This does not seem possible.
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0: 1,000 dances. Unfortunately, when I dance, it looks like somebody threw me in a bathtub with a blow dryer. That's a true statement. I wish it wasn't. 5 o'clock cruise, how are you? If you're done with Wednesday work-wise, congratulations. Here's Frankie Valli.
1: You're

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1: Pardon me, do you have change for a quarter? 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Thank you. 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

0: Stray Cats, and look at that there, Cadillac, Beach Boogie and Blues. NFL returns tonight, rematch of the Super Bowl, Patriots and Seahawks. It's in Seattle, it'll be 8:15. I think the 49ers and Rams play tomorrow night, that's in Australia. And then the rest of the teams crank up on Sunday. My Washington Commanders, used to be football team, should be Redskins again, take on the Eagles at 4 o'clock on Sunday. And I think the Panthers open up in Charlotte with the Bears at 1 o'clock on Sunday, I do believe. So NFL is here. Tonight, Jamie and I will sit down, as we have for the past, I guess, 6 weeks, and watch the new episode of Reacher on Prime. Can't, I think there's two more episodes left for this season, so can't wait to see what's going on tonight. Speaking of seeing what's going on, let's go to NCN right now and take a look at Wednesday afternoon news headlines.
1: NCN News, I'm Melissa Vale. AP correspondent Charles de Ledesma reports oil rises past $100 a barrel after the latest wave of Middle East attacks.
2: The price of oil surpassed the $100 mark for the first time in almost 6 weeks after attacks on oil facilities and ships in the Middle East threatened to debilitate an already weakened supply chain. Brent crude, the international standard, jumped nearly 3% to $100.72 early Wednesday, while US benchmark crude gained 2.4% to $95.25 a barrel. Markets reacted after the US military reported striking 5 Iranian tankers in response to attempted missile attacks on a Navy ship and after attacks by an Iranian-backed Houthi rebel group ignited fires at oil facilities in Saudi Arabia. I'm Charles de Ledesma.
1: Republicans are gathering in Dallas for a unique midterm convention that's being described as a Trumpapalooza. That two-day event starting Wednesday puts President Donald Trump at center stage, whether candidates like it or not. Some party members are skipping the affair, citing scheduling conflicts or high attendance fees. Rockingham County Commissioners approved an ordinance to protect civil liberties if automated license plate readers or flock cameras are introduced in the county. During Monday's meeting, commissioners clarified that no contracts have been signed with flock cameras. This resident told commissioners,
3: "Can you just video somebody without their permission or knowledge and turn around and use it against them? Because while cameras don't lie, they also don't have any type of filter for what they're actually seeing."
1: A state highway patrol trooper accused of shooting another law enforcement officer in March was indicted by a grand jury on Wednesday. The trooper, Nakime Oxendine, was charged with murder in the shooting of Cumberland County Sheriff's Office Captain Adam Bean outside of Hope Mills' home on March 27th. 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

tomorrow morning. Wake up show starts at 6 to get the day before Friday started like it ought to be. From Born to Run, Springsteen, called 10th Avenue Freeze Out, Beach Boogie and Blues.

Beach Boogie and Blues. That is Walter Jackson and Touching in the Dark. 5:48. Going to be a nice night tonight. Mid-60s again. Lower humidities. Enjoy, because temperature is going to start to rise. Humidity is going to start to rise again tomorrow.

Jackie Brinston and his Delta Cats. That is Rocket 88, Beach Boogie and Blues 554. Billy Lee Riley, tell me about your gal, if you don't mind. My

0: Beach Boogie and Blues. Hey, I'm headed out to Mellow Mushroom. Come out and have dinner. 20% of the sales will go to Gypsy Cat TNR. I'll be out there with my bride, Jamie, and everybody from Gypsy Cat TNR. Mellow Mushroom in Greenville. Thank you, Mellow Mushroom, for doing that. And we love Gypsy Cat TNR. So come on out and have a great meal and help them out if you can. Fred, tomorrow morning for the Thursday Wake Up Show at 6. And I'll be right back here tomorrow afternoon after 3. See you then.
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1: NCN News, I'm Melissa Vail. Speaking with reporters at Joint Base Andrews, President Trump says it will take some time to see a drop in oil prices, which have spiked because of the Iran war.
2: Shortly, but right after the election, because they'd like to have it that way, but right after the election, oil prices are going to be tumbling downward. They're going to be tumbling down, and we'll get them down, I think, for gasoline. We'll get them below $2 a gallon.
3: But not until after the midterm.
2: I think it's going to take a little bit longer than the midterm.
1: Republicans are opening their unique midterm convention that's being described as a Trumpapalooza. The two-day event in Dallas kicked off Wednesday and puts President Donald Trump at center stage, whether candidates like it or not. Some party members are skipping the affair, citing scheduling conflicts or high attendance fees. Organizers describe it as a showcase for Trump's successes and Republican causes. The convention features speeches from Trump, his eldest son, and other party leaders. Waynesville detectives are sounding the alarm about a surge in cell phone scams targeting residents. Waynesville Police Detective Eric Batchelor tells WLOS in Asheville.
4: Scammers telling our victim, I'm going to send a car, put the money in an envelope, put it in the back seat, and the victim does it.
1: Police say one Waynesville resident unwittingly handed over more than $100,000 to criminals after a cell text communication scam. And detectives say embarrassment keeps many people from reporting the crimes. A North Carolina State Highway Patrol trooper has been indicted on a first-degree murder charge in the deadly shooting of an off-duty Cumberland County deputy in March, according to state documents and the North Carolina State Bureau of Investigation. The Cumberland County grand jury voted to indict 44-year-old NCSHP Sergeant Nakeem Matu Oxendine in the death of Adam David Bean on Wednesday, the SBI said. 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

0: We're stepping off the sand for just a minute. 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
1: NCN News, I'm Melissa Vail. AP Washington correspondent Sagar Magani reports President Trump does not see oil prices falling until after the midterm elections.
2: President Trump says it will take more time for a drop in oil prices that have surged because of the Iran war. They jumped again today, along with U.S. gas prices. AAA says the average price for a regular gallon hit $4.22, more than a dollar above the cost at this time last year. When might they drop?
3: Right after the election. Oil prices are going to be tumbling downward.
2: The president's looking toward early November.
3: I think it's going to take a little bit longer than the midterm.
2: Which is when he sees Iran giving up.
3: I think the war will end immediately after the election.
2: A war, he said at the start, would last a matter of weeks, but is now in its seventh month. Sagar Magani, Washington.
1: Five members of a cleaning crew were wrapping up their shift when they were killed as an Amazon cargo jet plowed into their van at the Miami airport. A lawyer for one of the victims, Yoel Rodriguez Naranjo, filed a wrongful death lawsuit Wednesday. A new committee is being formed under the Department of Adult Correction to help people with mental health disorders better transition from prison into the real world. Deputy Secretary of the DAC, Stephen Mange, said at a meeting of the Joint Reentry Council on Tuesday,
4: Executive Order 33 directs some cabinet agencies to strengthen how the state's behavioral health and criminal justice systems coordinate their work and serve the public.
1: North Carolina Central University students and parents are calling for the university to work with Durham police on off-campus safety. Two students are recovering from a shooting that happened Sunday night. Police said a driver fired shots out of their car. 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